We'll see if the rest of the series goes down for our nights. Tonight was Bark in the Park. Tonight's supposed to be 7:04. Moonlight Grimm giveaway, Thirsty Thursday. We do have a chance of storms, though, in the forecast that we'll keep an eye on for you. 106.5 The End, Charlotte's Rockin' Alternative.

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Final week of the preseason gets started tomorrow at 7 o'clock. First game is going to be Steelers at Bills at 7 o'clock. I can't remember this for whatever reason, but our Panthers hosting Texans on Friday at 7 o'clock also. But I keep thinking we're away for whatever reason. It's TMO on 106.5 The End with Pierce the Veil. So far, so fake.

hot. Could you imagine being walking down the street and you see a grown ass, what looks like a Chucky doll walking towards you or what? Absolutely not. And that's what a man was doing. He was terrorizing pedestrians in Philly wearing a Chucky mask. They arrested his ass. Which, good. 106.5 The End. Charlotte's Rock and Alternative. I would stroke out.

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This is great. I have a friend who actually does meal prep from places like, I just insert Chipotle, and we'll get like a bowl of rice, beans, and do triple protein, all the produce stuff on the side. 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My name is Tammo.

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Soundgarden, Black Hole Sun, by request on 106.5 The End. My name is Tammo. My coworker saw me walking to Starbucks yesterday and took a photo of me like a creep paparazzi. It was really funny. And I posted it on my Instagram. My sister-in-law's like, please tell me you got pumpkin spice something. I'm like, have we not met? Like, I know it's spooky season for you and it's fall in your mind all year. That's how I am with summer. If anything, you should have been like surprised you weren't getting a margarita for breakfast. That would make me feel seen. But the PSL officially back. Congrats to those who celebrate. My name is Tammo with Dexter and the Moon Rocks on 106.5 The End.

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0: 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You think I can walk around with two Chili Peppers tattoos and be like, no, we're good on that. Yeah, let's do it. I'll play Can't Stop After Green Day, which I have teed up on 106.5 The End. My name is Tamo. 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

creamies, which I would have one if I had the counter space. People are finding maggots in them. It's a whole thing. And it's because they're not being cleaned properly. Like Ninja actually addressed it and was like, yeah, we sent them cleaning instructions because clearly, what? I don't want to own an appliance I'm eating from ever where like, oh, I missed a spot and now we have maggots. I'm good. 106.5 The End. It's Temper City. The song's called Self-Aware.

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You should go for free while you still can. 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

It's Tamo on 106.5 The End. Appreciate you hanging out. We'll do it again tomorrow night at 7 o'clock. But Alex Mack is in next, and like he does every weeknight at 11 o'clock, has a full hour of new music lined up for you, otherwise known as Emerging Alt. And it's next.

Charlotte's Rock and Alternative, 106.5, The End. I love hosting this show, like, for a ton of reasons, right? My name's Alex Mack. I am your host here on Emergent Alt, all across the country tonight with iHeartRadio. But for me, it's always fun to not just introduce you to, you know, songs that I think are just awesome to listen to. But, I mean, you know I'm a lyrics person, but when they hit and when you can relate to them, it's the best. Like, this one from Goose talking about, like, how overstimulating it is to be, like, so constantly connected and, like, you just, everything's digital. It's so overwhelming. I super relate to that. So if that's you too, turn this one up from Goose. It's good times, end times.

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0: I feel like we got to do a little check-in, right? Kind of just kicked off the show recently. I played you Goose and Phoebe Bridgers. Started the show with our friends in the Paradox. So let me know what you thought so far. Especially since the show is coast-to-coast, right? 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Shout out where you're hanging out. We're all doing this together, kind of being music nerds. So, you know, shout out your city. But obviously, like, the point here is I want you to tell me what you think. If you've had a favorite, if you want to hear more from a certain band, or maybe even a different song, just let me know. 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
2: Are you struggling with symptoms of chronic hives with no known external triggers? Living with chronic spontaneous urticaria, or CSU, can be frustrating, especially when symptoms last months or even years. CSU is a long-term condition that often requires ongoing treatment. Rhapsido, remibrutinib, is an oral prescription treatment that's taken twice daily with or without food for adults with CSU who continue to have symptoms not controlled with antihistamines. It should not be used for any other forms of hives. Rhapsido may cause bleeding, and risk may increase if also taking a blood thinner. So tell your doctor right away if you have any signs or symptoms. Also discuss immunizations, as you should not receive live or live attenuated vaccines with Rhapsido. Side effects include nasal congestion, sore throat, runny nose, bleeding, headache, nausea, and abdomen.

106.5, the end, Charlotte's rock and alternative. What's going on? It's Alex Mack, your host here on Emerging Alt. About to play the new one from The Strokes, and I've been on like a huge Strokes kick recently anyway. I was kind of like deep diving their older stuff too and kind of revisiting like, you know, like the indie sleaze era. It was like Strokes, LCD Sound System, like, I don't know, some people would say The Killers. I don't know about that. Like The Rapture, bands like that. I miss that like 2005, 2006 kind of like indie era. And I feel like The Strokes kind of have a little bit of that sound coming back with this new one called Going Shopping. Like a tiger, they will chase you down.

Charlotte's Rock and Alternative 106.5 The End. What's up? It's Alex Mack, your host here on Emerging Alt. Now, I was just on YouTube because I was seeing if Edge Hill, the band I'm about to play for you, has a music video for this new song. They've got a lot of really good live performances up on YouTube, but not a lot of storyline type music videos. Anyway, all this to say, I found right under them this, I don't know if they're like a high school college band or something like that, already posted a cover. And I think they did a great job. So, hey, if you like this song, maybe your band could cover it. It's new from Edge Hill called Love to Go.

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106.5, The End. Okay, this is crazy. It's Alex Mack, your host here on Emerging Alt. I was just looking at Miles Smith's Instagram. He was just playing some shows in Toronto. Apparently, over 3 days, he played to 115,341 people. That is so many people. I'm dying to hear this new one live. It's called Hold Me in the Dark. We dream.

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Charlotte's Rock and Alternative 106.5 The End. My name is Alex Mack. I am your host here on iHeartRadio's Emerging Alts. And you know what? I got to be honest with you. As much as I talk about, you know, tour dates and when you can see all these awesome bands, I did miss Young the Giant's Victory Garden tour. And I just saw on Instagram they were like being all nostalgic about it and posting clips. And I'm like, man, that looks like a great time. I will make sure to not miss this next tour because I didn't get to see any of the new stuff live, like this one called Evergreen.

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1: So we lose actor Tim Curry yesterday, and I appreciate everybody who rang in, but I have some thoughts.
2: You guys remember in like 2009 when we lost everybody? Patrick Swayze, Michael Jackson, Billy Mays, so on and so forth. Even South Park did an episode on it. Well, I'm afraid we might be entering round two of that. Rip Tim Curry. I don't know how to handle it, but I will say if you guys are taking any more days off this summer and you're a celebrity within the sound of my voice, take cover. All
1: right. This old meme or whatever we're calling it is not accurate. No one dies when we take days off. So
3: Everybody dies when we take days off.
1: But when we talk about, and unfortunately this is a morbid idea, but there's this thing out there that says that celebrities die in threes, right? That old thing. And I would say, though, to that, don't they have to be sort of in the same stratosphere? And I, no knock on Tim Curry, I mean, rest in peace, but he's not Dolly Parton.
4: No one's Dolly Parton.
3: That's a great call, Chelsea.
1: It's funny, I was thinking about that earlier. I was like, okay, if that's correct, Wilcox, I often, when I think, I talk to myself in the third party, who would be on Dolly Parton's level? And I'll tell you who I came up with: Bob Saget. And of course, he's already passed away, sadly. But to me, Bob Saget and Dolly Parton are sort of in that realm. Why? Great question. Famous to people from 8 years old to 80 years old. Incredibly generous. Everyone who meets them says, I've never met a nicer person. They're everyone's friend and are just larger than life. Now, are they the same? No. But is Tim Curry in that? And again, it's not a knock on Tim. I'm just saying I don't think this is one of the three. You see what I'm saying?
3: Yes.
1: So I just, like Chuck is saying there, like, oh boy, this is going to be the year of death or whatever. And I'd forgotten the 2009 reference that he made. Obviously, if South Park did an episode of it, then it's true.
4: Right.
1: But I didn't remember that 2009 was well noted for having an excessive amount of celebrities dying.
3: Big names.
1: I did have to look it up. Obviously, Michael Jackson, as he mentioned, and Patrick Swayze. Farrah Fawcett. B. Arthur. I don't mean to laugh.
4: Are you laughing?
1: I just don't think.
3: Cool Beans is wearing her Thug Life Golden Girls shirt right,
1: right
3: now.
1: I'm sorry, Cool Beans. Ed McMahon, John Hughes, David Carradine, notably.
4: Well,
1: Natasha Richardson. Did I say Farrah Fawcett?
4: You did.
1: So, I mean, I guess, but I think you could look at almost any year if you went back and you'd say, like, wow, that was a lot of celebrity deaths that year. I don't know.
3: I went the other way. Since Dolly was 80 years old, Tim Curry was 80 years
4: right.
3: old. I'm like, is this going to be an 80 thing? And then I started to see some of the names, and my God, we need to protect Sylvester Stallone. We need to protect Cher and Liza Minnelli and Ed O'Neill and Henry Winkler.
1: I'd be more willing to accept your 80th tie-in as opposed to your these celebrities are all sort of on the same playing field tie-in.
3: Henry Winkler would be up there, though. Beloved.
1: Yeah, beloved and seemingly healthy. I mean, he's doing all kinds of things still. Very active in the work world for Henry Winkler. So that would be a shock. You're right.
4: Mm-hmm. But I still, like, I like your Bob Saget analogy, but Bob never had a line of home goods at the Dollar General. So not quite as pervasive into everyday culture.
1: Well, you're really making it niche now. I mean, I didn't know we had to get down to that level.
4: No, we didn't have to. And I love Bob Saget.
1: Right. Well, so it can only be people who have a line of home goods?
4: No, not only.
1: Okay.
4: We can debate, you know, who's the bigger loss later, I guess.
1: Okay. Bob was very well endowed. So he also had that in common.
4: Only you knew that.
1: Well, wasn't it evident?
3: I don't think so.
1: Listen, everybody's welcome. There's no right or wrong answer. 704-FEZ-3200, talk back button is available to you. Today's a tough day for a lot of reasons, and we didn't even scratch the surface, to be honest with you. So many people rang in with a different topic over the last 24 hours. And Woody, this is specific really to you.
3: Oh.
1: So stand by. We'll dig into that coming up next.
0: The Woody and Wilcox Show.
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I appreciate everybody ringing in. We were talking about Tim Curry passing away and how there's this thing about celebrities dying in threes. Somebody pointing out, guys, did you forget that Ogre from Revenge of the Nerds also died this year? He also mentions the mom from Alf. Yeah, I mean, that's sad. I don't think they fit into the Dolly Parton trilogy thing, though, is all I'm saying.

0: and more tragic because of his age.
1: He's in my group with like young and surprising deaths. Hayden, Kyle Busch, Michelle Trachtenberg, who you guys might not know, but I grew up with essentially.
0: Recognize the shocking. Name.
2: So when you say that Ogre from Revenge of the Nerds is not in that
0: please,
2: group.
0: No laughing when you say that out loud.
1: That was an older man.
0: Right? He was a little bit older, yeah. So. And he'd had his struggles. There were some health issues there as well. As the Tim Curry thing developed yesterday, and I apologize, I'd forgotten that he was the original clown in It.
2: Mm-hmm.
0: And I went back and started listening to some of that.
3: Hi, Georgie. Aren't you going to say hello? Oh, come on, bucko. Don't you want a balloon?
4: I'm not supposed to take stuff from strangers. My dad said so.
3: Very wise of your dad, Georgie. Very wise indeed. I, Georgie, am Pennywise the Dancing Clown. You are Georgie. So now we know each other. T-Rex?
4: I guess so.
0: He was a little more, what's the word? Goofy, over the top, as the clown in It.
2: Yes.
0: Mm-hmm. With the accent and everything. I totally had forgotten about that, including I also forgot he was the butler in the movie Clue. Kids, look that one up. Yesterday we mentioned Martin Mull, who is also in the movie Clue. Now, I hope that's not the tie-in. Because
2: yeah.
0: There was an announcement that Netflix was doing a documentary next month, this month, September, about Martin Mull.
2: Russian doctor in The Hunt for Red October.
1: We realized yesterday he's in every single movie. Just it's like a Where's Waldo, but where's Martin Mull?
0: Okay, I think Woody was talking about Tim Curry.
1: Okay.
0: But yes, Martin Mull is in a lot of movies and is also no longer with us. So now this was the real tragedy yesterday. And I don't mean to diminish Tim Curry. I apologize.
5: All right, Wilcox, Chelsea, and we're going to throw cool beans in there too. We all got to come together today to be there for Woody. He's really going to need it. I saw the news was officially put out.
0: Do you know what this news is, Chelsea?
1: No.
0: You may want to sit down.
5: The NFL is officially doing away with the Pro Bowl. I know it's hard to hear, but we all know how much Woody loved the Pro Bowl. That was like the number one thing he looked to all year long. So we all got to be there for him, especially after losing his gallbladder. Don't know how he's going to make it through, but we're going to have to be there for him. All right. Thanks, guys.
0: It's not going to be easy for any of us. I mean, they announced that that's taking place this year. So no more Pro Bowl. Since 1938, they've been playing a Pro Bowl.
2: Have they?
0: And this will be the first one other than the COVID year that they've decided to stop doing it. Now, maybe. Of course, in the last couple, they sort of were playing like Ring Around the Rosie and Duck, Duck, Goose.
2: Yeah.
0: It wasn't an actual football game. But
1: they've
0: decided to officially just, and they're going to have all the people who get voted in just come to L.A. and hang out. And it's not, I don't think it's going to be something televised. It's just, that's it. No more Pro Bowl game in the NFL.
2: We're all parents here on the Woody and Wilcox show. And as a parent, I think you naturally question whether or not you're raising your kids right. Both of my kids yesterday, within minutes of it being announced, sent me the story that the Pro Bowl had been canceled. And I'm like, yeah, I did a pretty good job raising my kids.
0: I mean,
2: I did it right, Chelsea.
0: Yeah.
2: You still have time to amend your mistakes.
0: That is a heck of a legacy, Woody.
1: Right.
0: There's no question
2: Thank
0: about
2: you.
0: That.
2: Now, did I get a Father's Day card? I did not.
0: Okay. Okay, that all adds up.
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0: I appreciate those of you that are up early, that are chiming in, listening to the show. And we were talking about, sadly, Tim Curry passing away on the heels of Dolly Parton passing away. And both of them 80 years old.
2: As far as the celebrities dying, it always seems that it happens in threes. And as far as the 80 thing goes, we're going to have to look out for Willie Nelson as well. And Woody, you suck, bud.
0: I mean, we should look out for Willie Nelson, period. However, as far as the 80 thing goes, Willie Nelson is well above 80. He may be 180. Right. I feel like the weed has really done a preservation job on Willie.
3: He's 93, so we should look on him 13 years ago.
0: Yeah, I mean, if we're going to talk about just old celebrities, there's a ton of them on the list. I mean, there's no question about that. She hits that.
4: If we're talking about people that need to watch out, we need to talk about Dick Van Dyke. He is on Dolly Parton's level, and I don't feel that he is safe anymore.
0: All right. He'll be 101 in December, by the way, Dick Van Dyke.
3: He was one of those guys that I think got the, oh, he passed away. Sorry, we misreported that this year. There's been a couple of them, right?
0: Well, we talked about it. I mean, they aired a special the night that Dolly Parton died. So they've got these in the can, if I may use that expression. Mm-hmm. And I don't know how many they have. It's fascinating to me because somebody at each network has got a whole room full of death videos. And they're just waiting until somebody dies. Mm-hmm. And then they're like, okay, here it is. I mean, Shatner's 95. Morgan Freeman is 89, but you don't think of it because he seems like he's in such great condition generally. And we all know black don't crack. So there's that as well. Right. Carol Burnett, 93. Wow. So, I mean, there's a lot that are out there. Now, is what's going to happen to these folks going to happen like it has with Dolly? Did you see that there's now a petition underway to change the name of the airport in Nashville to the Dolly Parton Airport? You know what the airport in Nashville is currently called?
3: It's called the Nashville Airport.
0: It's called the Harry Berry Airport.
5: Why did I not know that?
0: Yeah.
3: Harry Berry?
0: Why did any of us not know that? And I apologize to Nashvillians. How did we all not know that it was the Harry Berry Airport? Now, it's only a few steps away until we name it.
6: A former Fort Wayne mayor is getting some national attention. Thousands of people voted online to name the new city-county building in his honor.
7: But that probably won't happen because of his name. News Channel 15's Don Austin is here to explain.
8: Well, Heather, Mark, the people voted, and the top pick so far with more than 10,000 votes is the Harry Balls Government Center, named after one of the city's longest-serving mayors. But not everyone's on board with that name.
0: Huh. So maybe could we start a petition for that? Doesn't have to be in Nashville. Could be in the Fort Wayne Airport. We're just a few steps away. I didn't realize it was the Harry Berry Airport. So we ought to change it to Dolly Parton just because of that. And I rest in peace, Harry Berry. I don't know his whole story, but probably don't need it.
8: The Harry Balls Government Center.
0: Right. So, I mean, 100,000 signatures so far, including some celebrities who support it. Sheryl Crow has already come out to say that she supports changing the Nashville airport to the Dolly Parton airport.
3: Basically, overnight, there was 100,000 people.
0: She is beloved.
5: Yeah, not a lot that brings us together, but Dolly Parton does.
0: Dolly Parton does. So there's that.
3: All right, honey, I'm off to the Harry Berry. You mean the Dolly Parton?
0: The Harry Berry Airport. Maybe a short timer.
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1: You know, we had gotten a call a week or so ago from a guy who, out of the blue, I don't think we'd ever spoken to him before, and let us know that because he considers the Woody and Wilcox Show and everyone listening his family, he wanted to share that he had been 2 weeks sober. He was addicted to drugs and has been fighting it and has been working his way through it and was very proud that he'd made it 2 weeks. And a lot of people reacted to that. It was fascinating and it was nice to see people, you know, hey, great job and blah, blah, blah. And yesterday we got an update. We didn't even know the guy's name.
2: Right.
1: And we found out that his name is Caleb and he's in Alabama and apparently is not afraid to share that information and was very, well, here was part of the call.
3: Hey, guys. This is Caleb listening from Alabama. I called in last week about being 2 weeks sober. Well, today is my third week still going strong. You know, I said last week that I was kind of battling it on my own. To an extent, I am. But I do have to say my wife is the only person that's known this whole time that I was on drugs, and she's always helped me. I definitely owe it all to her. The reason I say I kind of battle it by myself is because I don't want to put all that weight and burden on her. But you know, she's my best friend. She's the love of my life. We've been together 10 years. We got together right as she was having our little boy. I couldn't be doing any of this without her. And I just wanted to call and update y'all, tell y'all that I'm still going strong 3 weeks. And thank you to everybody that has called in and gave me the well wishes and congrats, because I can't tell you how many times I've heard that on the way to or from work, and it definitely brought a tear to my eye. It means a lot, guys. Love you.
1: I love how the Woody and Wilcox family has stepped up and is trying to encourage, because rarely are we encouraging good things.
4: Wait a second. Speak for yourself.
2: I will.
1: But it is nice. And there have been a follow-up to that.
5: Hey, podcast listener here. I would like it to get a weekly update from Caleb in Alabama for the next few weeks. And then monthly updates, things like that. I just checked in and let them know that he's doing good. Hell yeah, man.
1: If he wasn't in a windstorm, we would have understood that he was hoping that maybe we would get weekly updates, at least for a while, from Caleb to see how he is progressing. And if anything, probably it helps. Maybe that helps keep you accountable potentially as well. And somebody else hearing that, maybe it spurs them on to give that a shot as well. So that is very cool. Speaking of drugs, we got this.
6: Mike from Joco, we can't get too mad at Frank about the pizza ordeal, but he does give new meaning to the term wake and bake.
1: If you weren't with us 2 days ago, maybe, Chelsea revealed that once again, Frank had woken her up before her alarm went off because he was making pizza at 7 a.m.
4: The smoke alarm went off. Mm. He didn't wake me up to tell me he was making pizza.
1: Right.
4: So it was an accident.
1: Mm-hmm.
2: Was it?
4: Noteworthy, but still an accident.
1: Right, because everybody bakes pizza at 7 a.m.
4: He's special. That's why I love him.
1: He is special, and it is new meaning to the term wake and bake. You're 100% right. So maybe we can get updates from Frank weekly about how he intends to wake you up in the middle of the night the next time.
2: Hey, guys.
1: Because it seems to be getting more and more sort of improbable, I guess is the way I would put it. I mean, I guess asking you how to use a can opener is fairly improbable as a way of waking you up. That already happened years ago.
4: Right. We established it was a tough can opener, too.
1: Right.
4: Mm-hmm. It's been a decade. We have so many stories.
2: Hey, I know you're sleeping. How do I work the salad shooter? Is he just going to go throughout the kitchen and get different implements?
1: Salad shooter. Okay. That was a pull right there.
4: I mean, it's been a long time. I think we've gone through all the kitchen paraphernalia.
1: And after that, Woody, is he going to ask her how to use the ShamWow?
4: Slap chop.
1: The slap chop. Okay. When you say salad shooter, I just immediately think of those infomercials.
2: That's right.
1: Well, that'd be great if Frank was just going to go down that list. 704 is going to ask you how to use the Gazelle, that workout machine.
2: Stay in the kitchen, bro.
1: Tony Little.
2: Stay in the kitchen.
1: No, it's all of them. 704-FEZ-3200. Talkback button available to you as well.
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know if you've seen the news, but we're clearly living in a new world. If you didn't, I'll explain that here in a second. This has nothing to do with the NFL not playing the Pro Bowl. We've already covered that, so we're going to get through that. It's 106.5 The End. It's the Woody and Wilcox Show. Hang on.

0: 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But that'd be awesome. We all know that teachers are just rolling in cash, and there's no challenges whatsoever. So why we even need to do this, who knows? But I'm sure you've got that teacher that you think, hey, that'd be great if they could win that $5,000. 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
0: $17 billion. Anybody wrap your head around how much money that is?
2: Seems like a lot.
0: It is a lot. And that's what Meta has been told they need to pay out in that lawsuit that was happening. That just happened yesterday.
3: I don't think they've been told. They agreed to pay
0: that's
3: it out.
0: That's right. You're right.
3: In exchange for the rest of the world going, you did nothing wrong.
0: That's it. Well, they've made no claim of wrongdoing. And this is one of those things in our legal system that always has me scratching my head. But you're right. It was a settlement. They were not told to do it.
3: Don't want you to get sued by anybody, Wilcox. I just want to keep you legal.
2: In case they need another job down the road, you know, you were never actually
0: is that convicted
2: what it is? Of a crime.
0: Okay.
3: Never convicted.
0: I think it does have something to do with further lawsuits. That's why they don't admit wrongdoing, right? They could be civilly sued maybe if they admit wrongdoing. I don't know. I don't know the details. I've never understood that. But you hear that number that they're going to then dole out to different states and apparently change how they do things at, for example, Instagram and probably lesser extent, Facebook.
2: I read up on some of it yesterday about their parameters that they're setting up for kids. Did you see any of that?
0: They're trying to limit the actual time. They've already had a rule about age. Like, that's already been a thing. But all you had to do, of course, was lie about your age.
2: Right. That was my first question then. Like, how you're going to set up these things for your kids? Or if they're just lying about the age, then nothing's going to change.
3: Didn't we have a story about some kids because they were using, like, some sort of AI picture? Or like, you know, it would take a picture of your face and then it would determine how old you were. And the kids just drew in a mustache with, like, a Sharpie. And they were like, you're 18.
0: So their profile photo is them watching Matlock. Mm-hmm. That proves your age.
3: Ah, you tuned into 60 Minutes. You're well over 60.
0: Right. Well, you're right. None of it will work if they lie and say they're over 18, because that's what it is. Currently, I think there's a rule that says if you're under 13, you can't have an Instagram account. But of course, yes, you can lie about that probably. Now, these new changes, like they're going to limit you to 2 hours a day, I think, was one of the things they talked about.
2: And something about...
0: But that's if you're under the age of 18. But again, if you said you were 19, then none of that would apply.
2: And it's like no notifications during the school day, but how many people turn 18 their senior year? A lot. So what's that going to do? You know, and then stuff about like midnight to 6 a.m.
0: We don't care about 18-year-olds, Chelsea. We only care about you if you're under 18. Don't you understand how the world works?
2: It feels like a Band-Aid on the problem.
0: Because, by the way, there are plenty of adults who are suffering through many of these things as well.
2: Right.
0: And we're acting like, well, it only matters if you're 17 or under.
2: I thought that, too. One of the first things. I'm like, why can't I opt into this setting for myself? Where it puts, you know, 2 hours, you're done. Turns off the notifications, all of it.
3: My favorite thing was when they announced the settlement, they weren't even off the steps of the courthouse before, you know, Facebook and Meta was like, well, what about those guys? YouTube's got to change. Snapchat's got to change.
2: Well, they're not wrong.
3: TikTok's got to change. If you only make us change, they're going to go over there.
0: All right, that's enough of that voice.
2: That
0: I don't
2: awful.
0: Like it anymore.
3: That's exactly how it sounded.
0: But that was actually part of the settlement.
2: What do you mean?
0: It was like 70% of the $17 billion needs to be paid out over the next decade, but 30% of it is conditional and only needs to be paid out, I believe I read this right, if YouTube and TikTok are also held to the same standards. That was part of their settlement agreement.
2: I've never heard of anything like that. But I mean, it's still true. The other companies need to make changes as well. If we're going to try to protect kids, let's really do it. Let's not just be talking about it.
0: By the way, let a $17 billion settlement roll around in your head for a second, and they didn't immediately file for bankruptcy and close their doors. Think about how much money that means.
3: They were facing.
0: Supposedly, they made over $200 billion in revenue. That's not profit. Last year, profit supposedly was around $60 billion last year.
2: Profit.
0: So profit, not revenue. So $17 billion in that context. Right. So we're headed in the right direction is what I hear you saying.
3: It's all about the children.
0: Who's with me? We're gonna get to the bottom of this. Now, how are we going to limit them from the Woody and Wilcox show? Mm-hmm. That's another matter.
1: The Woody and Wilcox show.
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0: Above and beyond Meta agreeing to pay $17 billion to a bunch of states, by the way. That's what this was. These were lawsuits that were put out there by states in our country. And so this money will be divided out amongst those states. And in some cases, up to $600 million.
1: What are they doing with it?
0: Exactly. Well, they haven't. That's going to be the next step, Chelsea.
2: Chelsea, you trust your government to spend the money the most effective.
0: That's right. Why would you even question it, Chelsea?
1: You're just scared they're going to go to the Cheesecake Factory and nothing's going to get done.
0: Well, that's only if Vince Young is your elected
2: attorney general.
0: But yeah, Tim is right. It was not just so they were going to limit, if you're under 18, your Instagram usage to 2 hours a day, which, by the way, think about that. That's what we've decided as a society, apparently, is a safe amount of time. That seems like a lot, right? I know there are kids out there who are on it for 8 hours a day, but 2 still seems like a lot, to be honest with it. Think about it. When you were a kid, Woody, and obviously we didn't have smartphones when we were kids, but like in my mind, video games was the only comparison I can draw to it. So
1: watching TV.
0: Watching TV. And I can remember my mom just giving us a ration of crap, like, get outside and, you know, do something, because we were inside playing Atari at that time.
3: Right.
0: And that was the only equivalent that I can come up with. But 2 hours of that would have been pretty sweet. Like, if my mom had said, like, you get 2 hours of Atari today, I'd been like, really? Are you high? Because I feel like 2 hours was more than I would normally have gotten.
1: Well, you were busy.
0: I'm just saying, it's interesting
1: stuff.
0: To note that that's where we are, is that 2 hours is a nice compromise.
1: Well, I mean, if it's an hour in the morning, hour at night,
0: I get it. The
1: issue is also, we've never been here before, so I can't go to my mom and talk to her about it, because I tried and she's like, oh yeah, video game screens. But it's the scrolling and it's the information coming in that's not necessarily related. So when you're watching TV, usually there's like a plot or something that you're doing a start to finish. It's not like, here's an ad for cat food. Here's a video of a guy doing something dumb. Here's somebody crying. It's different kinds of information that they're receiving. And it's messing with their brain chemistry.
0: But and that was the whole point behind it, was that they found all the paper trail of Meta saying, we know we're addicting kids. Mm-hmm. Let's keep doing it. You guys are crushing it. Let's go have a martini. All of that stuff. Because it was evident that they knew and they didn't stop. But part of that is what you're describing, is they were all tied together with some sort of algorithm. And that's part of the settlement, is young users will now not have a personalized feed that's run by an algorithm. So again, let's put aside the fact that you could lie about your age, because once you say you're 18 or over, none of this applies. But let's assume that you don't do that. And so they won't be targeted by an algorithm. I mean, obviously you can still scroll and do all that, but it's not like the feeding frenzy maybe that it is currently. I don't know. We'll have to wait and see how that plays out.
2: Well, we can all agree it's not good for our kids, but it's also not good for adults.
1: Right. It's not. But, I mean, where's our guy who's like, why don't you just take it away from him? You're the one that gave it to him anyway.
0: Well, that's usually Woody, first of all, saying that, telling you, Chelsea, that you're a terrible parent.
2: Yeah. I only tell that to you, Chelsea. I don't say it to everybody else.
1: But at least we're getting towards solving the problem.
0: Part of it is you won't be able to use it at all between midnight and 6. And these will be defaults, not opt-ins. So you'll have, but you can opt out. So it is going to still put pressure on you, because he's going to be like, oh, but my, you know, Jimmy doesn't, his mom opted out of it. And so you're still going to have to do that. So that guy's still going to call in, Chelsea, and tell you you're a terrible parent.
1: Can't wait.
0: Just take it away. But the baby butt wiped. 704 Fez 32. Remember that guy who was who knows you? You just use your phone for playing. You don't use it for anything else. There's also the talk back button available on the iHeartRadio app.

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4: All right, you're going to have a shot at Strokes tickets coming up here in about 20 minutes or so. They're in town September 17th at True Lions Amphitheater. Also, by the way, I don't know if you saw the petition underway to change the name of the Nashville airport to the Dolly Parton Airport. It's currently the Harry Berry Airport.

0: So, yes, Strokes tickets here in about 20 minutes on 106.5 The End. So stand by for that. Also, just a heads up, make your plans. We're going to have a chance for you to win a grand and a trip to Vegas. That's going to happen at 9 this morning. Wanted you to give the advance or give you the advance notice on that.
1: And Wilcox Show.
0: We were talking about the Meta settlement for $17 billion yesterday. That's what they decided that they'd pay for the lawsuits that were filed by the various states around the country.
2: And these are just the states, by the way. They're still facing thousands of other ones.
0: So. Right, yes. And this is obviously a big blow there. We were talking about how they're limiting, among other things, the idea was that Instagram would limit your time to 2 hours if you were under the age of 18. Again, assuming that you didn't lie about your age when you signed up. Appreciate your calls.
3: Chef here, which is also, unfortunately, a teacher. But, hey, I'm just trying to chime in because they should just use the technology differently. Instead of limiting it to 2 hours per kid, they should just not let the kid be able to sign in during school hours. Oh, my God, what an idea. But, no, they're not going to do that. They're not interested in that. They suck like Woody do.
4: I think that is part of it.
0: It is kind of part of it. They would limit notifications during school hours.
2: That's right.
4: But I'm hoping you could go in and set the off hours to school hours as well, because there was mention of midnight to 6 a.m., but yes. Then you as a parent could go and change that.
0: You know, what's interesting is the two-hour limit would shrink to 1 hour if YouTube, TikTok, and Snap agree to similar steps. This is part of the agreement, again, where, you know, Instagram and Facebook are like, whoa, whoa, whoa, we're not the only ones. I mean, look at YouTube, look at Snapchat and all that. Mm-hmm. So if they also agree, then the limit would go from 2 hours to one on all of those platforms. But it'll stay at two if the others don't agree. Fascinating.
2: And it makes your 18th birthday that much more exciting.
4: When you turn 18 September of your senior year and everybody's clamoring around your phone because you're the only one who can get the app.
2: Screw you, Tim. Go register for the Selective Service. Then you can get your Facebook back.
4: I mean, at least we're starting to talk about it and try to do something.
0: Yeah, no, it's fascinating to see it all play out. But everybody else was like, well, what are they going to do with the money?
4: Yes,
0: right? Because this is, in some cases, $400-$600 million that Meta is going to pay individually to different states.
4: I just had a conversation about it in the ladies' room from some people who were listening. And
0: Hell, we had.
4: Like, what are the states going to do
2: with
4: it?
2: Who's listening in the ladies' room?
4: We have a guy, not in the ladies' room, but they caught the show. There's a radio in there.
0: We're huge in the women's room. I don't know if you know that. Yeah. Nowhere else.
2: Only place I've been huge.
0: There's one gal in there who spends a lot of time. She's got some bowel issues.
4: All right, and I go in there to get her opinion on things.
0: But, you know, they haven't said, but I mean, I would like to say, I assume our government will handle all of it the right way.
4: Let's have some transparency.
0: I almost said that with a straight face. I mean, they're talking about mental health, you know, programs for kids and that sort of thing. And there's a bunch of other things, but that still has to be determined there. But they've got a, you know, they've got a blue ribbon panel who's putting that together. Going to spend a lot of it, as Woody mentioned, at the Cheesecake Factory long lunches trying to decide what to do with it.
2: What do you say we get massages and think about this some more?
0: I don't know. Yeah, I mean, it's you can't imagine, right? I mean, that's a ton of money.
4: Yes, and I want to know what goes on with it.
0: Should be, you know, able to get some real things accomplished.
4: We could pay teachers more, maybe.
2: Stop it. You think that's actually going to happen?
4: Well, now they got to make sure people aren't online, you know.
2: Remember, this is $17 billion over 10 years. That they have to pay out.
0: Yeah, that's still a good chunk of money. Are you saying that's not? I mean, it's almost $2 billion a year.
4: This isn't the lottery.
2: Over 47 states. So once you start breaking it down, then the lawyers got to take their fees.
0: All right. It's still pretty good. Yeah. I feel like we could do something with that. 704-FEZ-3200. Talk back button if you're streaming us live on the iHeartRadio app. That's available.
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1: Answer the question, yes, we are going to have tickets for you to check out the Strokes when they come through Treliant Amphitheater on September the 17th. About 10 minutes or so from right now here on the Woody and Wilcox Show.

0: It's the Woody Wilcox Show. It's 106.5 The End. I find this shocking news. 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
0: Well, of course, you probably know that now on the heels of Dolly Parton passing away, actor Tim Curry passed away yesterday. Both of them at the age of 80, which is coincidental, probably only. However, one of the things that's happened in the 2 days since Dolly passed away is, did you see that Jolene is the number one song in America?
2: Streams always go up.
3: Touched on it yesterday when we first were sort of talking about it, how this is a phenomenon. No matter who passes away, when they're in that music business, suddenly everybody's like, gotta go stream their music.
0: Yeah. But I mean, number one, that's incredible. What year did that come out? Anybody?
2: Before my time. I know. I can know music from before I was born.
0: Let's say early
3: 1973.
0: Okay. So
3: for
0: over
3: a 1974
0: years.
3: Album.
0: There you go.
2: I think it's awesome. I saw somebody talking yesterday about it. It just feels like we're all coming together for this moment, which does not happen very often because usually people are busy fighting on Facebook.
0: How much do you feel like this is drawing people together, Dolly Parton passing away?
2: Yeah, because it's
0: where do you see that? In what sense?
2: She affected so many people in different ways in different generations. Like I was just out and about yesterday, saw a lot of Dolly shirts. But then also online, Eminem, the rapper, had posted a letter that she wrote to him. Just, you know, she's great. And it was very sweet. But like even somebody like that was touched by her in his life.
0: Thank you for pointing out that Eminem is a rapper because I don't want anybody to be confused with Eminem the dentist.
3: Well, no, I mean, they have those commercials where they're the talking Eminem.
2: I'm trying to be very clear.
0: That would have been fun if one of the Eminems from the commercials posted a letter from Dolly Parton.
2: It's possible, though. The Eminems were very sad at her passing as well.
0: I have a peanut inside me? She probably was. That's how she was. She would have reached out to one of the Eminems and just been like, you're doing a great job. I'm really buying it. You do melt in my mouth and not in my hands. You keep doing it.
3: And it's, by the way, not just this country. Did you guys see that I think it was a band at Buckingham Palace in
0: England. It was the Royal Guard.
2: Band? Okay. The Guard.
3: Yeah. The dudes with the giant the fuzzy hats.
0: Fuzzy hat guys were doing 9 to 5. This was described as the Royal Family paying tribute to Dolly Parton. This is right outside Buckingham Palace. So, I mean, if you want to call that pulling the world together, I guess you can.
2: I think it is.
0: It is.
2: What a life. Like, what an impact on the whole world.
0: Right.
2: And in a good way.
0: Right. When we die, what are they going to do outside Buckingham Palace?
2: Cry tears of joy.
0: I don't think they're going to know a damn thing about it. That's right. The bottom line there.
3: What song do you think they'll play for us?
0: By the way, we mentioned Tim Curry passing away yesterday, and obviously a lot of old interviews start to surface on social media. You see the one where he talks about dying, and obviously he was still alive at that time because he was talking. Listen to this clip.
4: So in these last 12 years, I mean, we all think about it as we age. Do you think about the end of your life? Are you afraid of it? Are you...
5: No, I'm not. I don't fear death. I try to avoid it, as I think we all do. But I suspect that in the end, I will welcome it.
4: What does that mean?
5: Well, I think it may be very comforting to go bye-bye, and I want to earn it.
3: He suffered a stroke in 2012 while getting a massage.
0: I knew he'd had a stroke. I don't know anything about the massage.
3: A major stroke required brain surgery. He used a wheelchair after that, had not a whole lot of movement in his left arm and left leg.
2: Coincidental, the stroke was caused by the massage?
3: I don't think caused, just suffered a stroke while having a massage.
0: Wow. I've somehow not heard that piece of the story.
2: I want to hear from the masseuse.
0: Oh my God.
2: Wow.
0: It's a lawsuit too, right? I mean,
3: remember, he's not American. Right. Not everybody's
0: okay. Because he's British, he's not going to file a lawsuit. Like,
2: you could just be grateful somebody was there and could help you. You weren't alone.
3: How's that pressure? I can't feel my left arm and left leg.
0: I mean, it could be caused by a massage.
2: Are you making toast?
0: It certainly could be caused by, for example, like a chiropractor or something. Any kind of sudden movement sometime like that can have that effect.
3: Have you had a massage before?
2: Have you had a stroke?
0: I have not had a stroke yet. Fingers crossed.
2: You're not having one now, right?
0: No, but you can get a stroke from that sort of thing. It's rare, but it can happen for sure. Yeah. I have a buddy.
2: A lot of things.
0: You know my friend who played pro soccer. Had a stroke from heading the soccer ball. Didn't know it at the time, but it was discovered within 48 hours that he had a stroke because of that sudden snap of the neck. I'm not saying if you go get a massage or a chiropractic treatment that you're going to have a stroke, but I'm saying it's not impossible that that could be a play of that, a part
3: but
0: of
3: you
0: that.
3: You are saying that soccer causes strokes. I mean,
0: it did in this case, yeah.
2: It'd be dangerous.
0: He's still with us, but he had to stop playing.
2: Wow.
0: So, and doing fine, but they said, you know what? You probably shouldn't play anymore because the next one might not go so well.
2: A lot more concussions in soccer than you realize as well.
0: But a stroke, like, is a whole different thing.
3: You sure he wasn't faking it? There's a lot of that in soccer. Right.
2: This is taking a turn.
3: Why was he grabbing his shin?
2: We were doing tributes to Dolly, and now this ugliness.
0: That's what I mean. Woody at iHeartMedia.com is where you can send your lawsuits. 704-FEZ-3200. 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
0: So we are going to have a chance for you to grab those tickets for The Strokes, their show in Charlotte at the True Lion Amphitheater on September the 17th. We'll have those for you here in less than 4 minutes.

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1: All right, we got an opportunity right here for you to grab a couple of tickets to check out The Strokes. Hey, we were just talking about Strokes. Appreciate those of you that are in the medical field that are calling in. I'll get to a couple of those in a second. 844-4WW-SHOW is the way you can get through. The show is September the 17th at Treliant Amphitheater. 844-4WW-SHOW to grab your Strokes tickets. 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
1: Well, as you look at what's trending out there, actor Tim Curry passes away, and also Jolene, the song from Dolly Parton, is the number one song in the country right now. And there's a petition that's got over 100,000 signatures already that wants to change the name of the Nashville airport to the Dolly Parton Airport. I didn't realize it was already called the Harry Berry Airport, which I feel like it was due for a change anyway. Sorry, Harry. And we're talking about Tim Curry. And I didn't realize that he had had a stroke years ago while getting a massage. That part I didn't know about.
2: Hey, guys, I think you got to pay extra for the strokes during a massage.
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Chelsea has just come up with an interesting idea during the song there. We'll have to get into that here in a second because this could change the way all of us live our lives. 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It's the Woody and Wilcox Show, and you're always welcome to join us as well. 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

0: So, you know, much like we said before, maybe a massage, maybe a chiropractic treatment, those sorts of things where your head is being manipulated weirdly.
1: Massages are lost on me anyway. Like, I can't do them because I might as well just set money on fire because I can't relax my shoulders ever.
2: Really?
1: And I'm not, I mean, I don't love strangers touching me, so.
2: I love strangers touching me.
1: I know you do. You'll pay extra.
0: That's why you go to the park.
1: So I wish there was, I didn't need to get the muscles worked out, but I would need to be sedated. So I feel like that should be an option, or maybe like an add-on if you're having a surgery.
0: You feel like you should be able to get sedation massages.
1: Yes.
0: But then I feel like you're losing the gist of why you're getting it.
1: Mm-hmm. Well, there's stuff that can still be worked out, and it would help me untense my muscles. I think I do it more when there's somebody hovering over me.
0: Well, I just got this note. Bill Cosby agrees with you. He would love it.
1: Maybe not full sedation.
2: Wow.
1: I don't know. Let me work through it.
2: What a current reference.
1: But what if, like, Woody was going to get his gallbladder out, and they're like, while you're out, would you like us to work on, you know, the stiffness in your neck?
0: But it's like dog massage in the sense that they could tell you they did it and you'd never know whether they did it or
1: not.
0: But
1: you can feel your body after a massage. Like, hopefully you would be able to feel it in the right place.
0: Slow down.
1: I mean, unlike a dog, you can't talk to the
2: dog. I'll be able to verbalize, hey, still got stiffness.
0: Still got stiffness. Okay, so sedation massages.
1: Mm-hmm.
0: I feel like you're, no pun intended, opening yourself up to a few things in that scenario. But I guess if there's somebody
1: unscrupulous
0: out there, they're going to find a way anyway.
1: Bring a buddy.
0: Bring a witness.
1: Yes.
0: Who's going to watch you get a sedated massage.
1: Yes.
0: Man, all right. Okay. This is all interesting.
2: What are you up to Thursday? I'm going to watch Chelsea get a sedated massage.
1: Make sure nobody touches her.
2: Clear my calendar.
0: You need a spotter. Okay.
1: These are ideas.
0: Well, this is, yeah, maybe there's somebody out there who can make that happen.
1: Right.
0: 704-FEZ-3200, the talkback button available on the iHeartRadio app as well.
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1: What? Who the hell are you?
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0: like any other career or any other profession.
1: Why did you choose this morning show to listen to?
2: Well, I don't think that has anything to do with it.
3: That's amazing. How can you tell? And because people can't generally tell themselves, right?
2: If you've got deep vein thrombosis, I have no idea how you would know, but I'm not a 21-year massage therapist. So I don't know. There must be some signs. Your wife was a massage therapist for a while, wasn't she, Woody?
1: Yeah. And I bet she could probably tell us, but she's not listening to the show.
2: she doesn't talk to you.
3: Right. Yeah, and it's right. Never come up in 30 years.
1: I don't know why
2: that would come up. I'd never heard of it before either until the Tim Curry thing. I didn't know that people were occasionally getting, some sort of negative reaction like that from a massage.
1: Well, as I said, a buddy of mine sadly passed away from a clot that happened due to DVT. And that's how I learned about it. He traveled for a living. So there was like probably 3 or 4 days a week he was on a plane. And apparently, like, when your legs are sort of smashed into that position for that long, that can cause DVT to happen.
2: Does the altitude have something to do with it, much like being gay?
1: No, I don't think that's anything to do with it, but I'm not a doctor, so don't quote me. But it was mainly the position of the legs and the lack of, let's just say, getting up and moving around.
2: By the way, to clarify, what was that? Why was there an association between being gay and altitude?
3: A man's girlfriend broke up with him. She caught him cheating with a man, and he blamed it on the altitude in Colorado.
2: That's right. I just wanted to clear that up because I realized out of context.
1: Right.
3: He was on a business trip to Colorado, and when he's there, he's gay. And he cheats.
1: But only because of the altitude.
2: Right. Were Colorado at sea level, he would never be gay.
3: Right.
2: Okay, got it. Just wanted to make sure.
1: Before the emails start flooding in. Just,
3: yeah. That was like a wild story. Well, should be noted.
2: I won't forget. Me I guess either. I will kind of forget, but I didn't forget the gist of it. 704-FEDS-3200. Interesting call that's come in. We don't have time for it here, but I want to get to it next. 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
1: Interesting things in the aftermath of a couple of celebrity deaths. Jolene is the number one song in America right now, thanks to Dolly Parton passing away. Also, the petition gaining more and more support to change the name of the airport in Nashville to the Dolly Parton Airport, which is also known as the Harry Berry Airport.
2: Which, I mean, that's a great name to begin with. I'm in favor of replacing the name, but we've got to take that Harry Berry and place it somewhere else, right?
1: Okay, well, I mean, place it wherever you'd like, if you know what I'm saying. And if Tim Curry hadn't have passed away yesterday, we wouldn't have found out that Chelsea has an idea for a new business, and that is sedation massages, because she doesn't like to be touched by strangers, but does like the end result of a massage, so that way you could be completely knocked out and then get a massage.
3: I also have trouble relaxing my shoulders, especially when somebody I don't know is touching me.
1: This came up because, if you didn't know, and I didn't know this, Tim Curry had a stroke while having a massage over a decade ago. Appreciate your calls.
4: Hey, guys. This is Courtney. I have been in critical care for about 15 years now, and I'm just calling to chime in on the massage versus chiropractor blood clot situation. So I also don't mind being touched by strangers and love massages. However, I will not ever get a neck adjustment. So a possibility that I've seen multiple times is actually people coming into the ED after a neck adjustment at the chiropractor with ruptured carotid arteries, which, if you look up, is obviously very fatal, possibly. So that has scared me to the point where I will not ever do that again. Also, the sedation during a massage in the OR or, you know, in some odd surroundings, and then bringing a friend to watch you get a sedated massage. I think there is a name for people who do that. If you know what I mean. Thanks, guys. Have a good day.
3: Wait, way to make it creepy.
1: Well,
3: I mean, if it's...
2: You were the one that started it.
3: Well, it doesn't have to be creepy, but if it's going to go that way, then make sure you pay me. Right? Somebody better be getting paid.
1: Oh, okay. So now it's a crime and it's creepy.
2: Only fans.
1: I like to watch.
2: I'm going to give you money.
1: I'm afraid Woody's going to have a stroke about every other day when you do that neck thing that you do. Chelsea, you familiar with the neck thing that Woody does where he just slams his own neck? I don't know how else to describe it.
3: I try to block it out because I don't like it either.
1: I'm afraid one of these days you're going to end up paralyzed from that. Woody does a thing where he doesn't even touch himself with his hands. Pardon the expression.
2: Uh-huh. I do touch myself.
1: Well, but not in this case. Oh. He just like wrenches his neck, like just a sudden like, and it does like all these clicks.
3: It's like there's an evil spirit that we can't see.
1: It's really, and it just happens out of the blue. And I'm always like, what is happening?
2: She's not wrong. Look, there is a potential for damage when you do neck manipulation like that, but it's very rare.
3: And I have so many people who go to the chiropractor regularly, mm-hmm. and it helps them live. So,
1: do they have somebody come watch? I like to watch.
3: I don't want to make it creepy again.
1: You started it.
3: Oh, no.
1: Yes, you did. You said you wanted somebody to come watch you get a sedated massage.
3: But I didn't say it like that.
2: I want to watch you get massaged.
3: Not necessarily to watch. Right. Like, you got to have a spotter. Just like when you go to the doctor's office, you got to have a witness in there so nothing goes sideways.
1: Right.
5: Where did wieners come from?
1: 704 Fez 3200.
2: Spotter can help get the weight off of you in a gym. I'm not sitting there while you are unconscious getting a massage.
1: I think tomato.
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1: Mm. Hell yeah.
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3: Not bringing
6: real topic.
1: Thank you, sir.
3: My ideas ever again.
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0: So we're a little over 24 hours away from the final preseason game for your Carolina Panthers as Houston is in town to play tomorrow night. And then that's it, baby. We roll towards week one.
1: The Woody and Wilcox Show.
0: I got to be honest, the footage of this, I'm going to call it flood in Nepal / Tibet. I don't know if you've seen any of that. I have never in my life seen anything like the footage that I've just witnessed. I tweeted it out. I mean, you can take a look at it if you want at Woody and Wilcox. I don't even understand what I'm seeing. The destruction is, I mean, I've seen a lot of horrible things, I feel like, in the news, and this is not even remotely close to other things that I've ever seen before.
2: Maybe you've seen it in a movie.
0: And I thought this was fake. I thought this was either from a movie or like an AI gone amok, whatever the case.
3: And I think this is the video that you tweeted out, Wilcox, was it's like a 6-story building on the border of Nepal and Tibet. And you see it and you're like, oh, that's interesting. And then the wave of water swallows a 6-story building like it was nothing. I'm like, well, that's AI.
0: Not only just swallows it, but the force, the force with which it destroys everything in its path was just, and this was taken from some sort of security type camera way, way up above, I guess. I mean, it's in sort of a valley where the water is. So something was up on the side of the banks. I mean, it just like I've still struggled to even comprehend what you're seeing in these videos.
3: Thousands of people missing.
2: I'm trying to do some research on it too, because it is, I've never seen anything like it either. Unbelievable. Sunny skies, blue sky, and just massive amount of water.
3: From what I have read about it, there was some sort of rain event combined with a collapse of a glacier.
2: I have seen the glacier part. And they thought originally when that glacier, a giant piece of it, fell off and crashed to the valley floor, they thought it was an earthquake to begin with. But they later determined the tremor was caused by the glacier, registered a magnitude of 5.2. So all of that energy has to go somewhere. And it sent all of that water just, and there's no warning for that, right?
3: That's a great question. I have no idea. You do see people, sadly, running. So there was...
2: Well, I think that's your instinct.
3: Yeah.
2: Wow. I thought the tsunami footage from the early 2000s was...
3: And that's sort of different, right? Insane. When the tsunami wave comes in, you're like, my God, it just doesn't stop. But it's sort of like a menacing slow creep where you're like, okay, it's got to go away. This is so violent and so fast that you go, my brain can't comprehend it.
0: If you haven't seen it, I mean, you got to see it. Right. It just, there's no other way.
2: And if you're just upset about going into your job today, this is a little perspective.
0: Plus, we don't need anybody else making the joke about Robert Kraft.
2: Oh, no.
0: switching gears dramatically, but we were talking about actor Tim Curry, who passed away, and the fact that he had a stroke years ago while getting a massage.
4: You know, I think the same thing happened to Robert Kraft. He went to get a massage and had a stroke. I think he had a few strokes, but seems to be doing okay. Seems to be doing pretty good, actually.
2: How many people have called in with their stroke and massage jokes?
0: I mean, it's hard to measure, to be quite honest.
3: All of them.
2: You guys could start a club.
0: That's kind of why I wanted to play that. It's just because, look, I want you to know we got it and we're aware of it.
5: Okay. Hey, guys, there's been strokes associated with massage for a long time, but usually they refer to it as rub and tug. Right.
0: So we've covered all the bases.
2: You guys can have lunch together. It could be a whole thing.
0: So.
3: We're giving away free rub and tugs.
0: No, we're not. That's not a thing.
2: Where we started and where we finished.
0: Why would you say that?
2: I just.
0: 704-FEZ-3200. Just don't need those. That's all I'm saying. Then, of course, the talkback button available to you as well on the iHeartRadio app.
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Today's a really big day, and you may not even know why. 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
2: Today's a huge day, and it's not just because tomorrow kicks off our fun with football audio season, although that does make it fun. Tonight is the essentially full lunar eclipse. And I appreciate everybody who has continually rung in with this. Just FYI, because that is a real thing. And at 12:12 a.m. Eastern time, that's when the moon will be 96% covered by the Earth's shadow, making it appear a rusty blood moon color when you look up.
3: Did my husband text you? Because he texted me and said he was going to stay up for it.
2: Well, listen, and there's confusion about me and these things.
3: Okay.
2: I am not against your husband staying up for it. All I am against in these situations is the people who are taking pictures of it with a subpar camera. It just doesn't make sense, is all I'm saying, because you can find amazing pictures of lunar eclipses online because your camera's probably not going to capture it the way you think it will. So those are my issues. But I continue, ever since revealing this theory, to take a ration.
4: Woody and Chelsea, I cannot believe you both missed this golden opportunity. Wilcox does not want pictures of things on your phone, you know, things you may love and care about, but yet he'll have an app so that he can weigh himself daily. Wilcox, apps take up memory on your phone. They bog up your phone too. Maybe you should delete your weight app and take pictures of your kids. Just a thought.
2: First of all, I love the cut of your jib, but I have no qualms taking photos of my children and do it quite often. That's not the same as taking a picture of a lunar eclipse.
5: What's

0: goes. So you don't have to bog down your phone. That's all I'm saying. I'm glad we could all agree.
1: Yes.
0: Yes. So noon 12, sorry, not noon, midnight 12 is when that goes down tonight. And
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0: I already have a couple of people who email me photos almost weekly. Like, hey, saw the moon this morning, thought you might want to see this. It's become a thing. I got to make some sort of coffee table book out of the terrible moon pictures that everybody sends
1: right,
0: me.
1: That's what it'll be called.
0: That's, yeah.
2: Terrible moon pictures. I would buy that.
0: You would. That's a nice hook.
1: Right? Okay.
0: Yeah.
2: Out of focus moon pictures.
1: You're here first.
0: And a couple of your kids. 704-FEZ-3200. 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
1: So pretty much all the school systems are back in session. What, CMS is on their third day today, I believe? Have you seen the woman who confronts her kid's bus driver? It's up on our Instagram at Woody and Wilcox. We discuss coming up next, because this could happen to anybody, I guess.

0: All right, well, you may be a parent of a potentially a young child who travels on the school bus, and you may need to see and hear about the woman in California who had a run-in. We'll get to that here in a second. It's 106.5 The N. It's the Woody and Wilcox Show. 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
0: Chelsea, I think I know how you're going to get arrested next. Okay. And we know you've had a history with the law, spent a weekend in jail and all that sort of thing.
2: That was 25 years ago.
0: Right. That's a history. That's a track record. You've seen the video of the mother who is so angry with the school bus driver that she breaks out one of the windows on the bus, and there's video of her climbing in through the bus window to confront the bus driver. It looks like it's probably maybe a middle school bus, that sort of age kids. And apparently what happened was, I don't know exactly what led to it, but the bus driver had to stop, I think because he said the students were getting rowdy. And so he just stops the bus and then keeps the bus shut and doesn't let anybody off. And they said for like an hour... Okay. Parents now are outside the bus because kids on the bus were like, he stopped the bus and won't let us go. And so parents have gathered outside the bus and are like, what's happening?
2: Okay.
0: And finally, this woman breaks out a window and climbs into the bus and confronts the driver. I didn't see anything physical, but she gets right up in his face.
3: It certainly looks like she's about to throw.
0: She's about to punch him.
2: Yeah. Well, you're correct. This would be me probably climbing through a bus window. But I need, you know, more details on it. One, didn't know you could break a bus window. Two, you got to be pretty athletic to get up and climb into that thing.
0: Yeah.
2: If you're that concerned about rowdy behavior, why are you not pulling into a police station? Why would it take an hour for anybody to show up? Because I don't want my kids stuck on the bus for an hour in the heat and everything else.
0: You're about ready to break a window now.
2: I am, because it's just, there's so many missteps here.
0: So the school district says that the driver followed protocol exactly as he should have.
2: Well, their protocol sucks. Have a better protocol. Like, you shouldn't just keep kids on a bus for an hour for any reason.
3: But there are a myriad of reasons. We had something similar, not the breaking into the bus, but our kids were kept on the bus for over an hour in our neighborhood. This was several years ago. The bus was taking him home from school and clipped a car, so got into a minor fender bender. Mm-hmm. And now with the apps and everything, you can see where your kid's school bus is. And so I was like, it's right down the street. I walked down to the bus as it sat there. And the driver's like, well, it's protocol. I got to sit here. I got to wait for the cops to show up. And then I got to fill out all the forms and everybody has to stay on the bus. I'm like, this is our neighborhood.
2: Have a protocol for signing kids out in that situation.
3: And it was 90 minutes of our kid, like, daddy loves you, I can see you, I'm sorry won't let you off the bus in your own neighborhood. But they say, like, I'm sorry, this is protocol. Let's face it, school districts do stupid things.
2: Right.
3: And I can understand the frustration of the mom, mm-hmm. but you getting arrested is not going to help.
2: But now maybe we're having a conversation about it, how some of these protocols should change. So maybe it's worth it. I wouldn't be confronting the bus driver. I would be getting my kid. If my kid's old enough, I'm like, hey, can you open up the back emergency door and take yourself out? Because especially if it's hot, like, I want them to know that in some situations they are not truly stuck, and it's a fine line. But in that case, I would have said, I've got your back on this one.
3: In the video that Wilcox posted, the bus driver claims that he pulled over because the kids were being rowdy.
2: Which, there are terrible kids on buses, I'll give you that.
3: But you're blaming all of the kids on the bus for what I'm going to say is not all of them were being rowdy. So the kids that were good, they're being punished for the kids that are not being
2: rowdy. And I want to know, what's your protocol for kids being rowdy? Is it pull over to the side of the road and keep them there for an hour without anyone showing up to do anything else? Because that doesn't sound right.
3: And shout out to the cops who took over an hour to get there.
2: Is that what it is? Or like, what is exactly going on?
0: I don't think they were waiting for police. I don't know. I mean, if kids are rowdy on a bus, you don't call the cops. Unless a crime is being committed.
2: No, you can't call the cops for that. I've heard about it. I mean, at least maybe we'll scare a couple people straight. But you're not going to keep the kids. We've got things to do also. If you want to suspend all the kids from riding the bus, that's one thing. But you can't just hold them captive. You can't put sunscreen on my kid. How are you going to keep him kidnapped for an hour on a bus? It doesn't make sense. But I mean, just like, we're so careful about sunscreen, but in this case, just do whatever. Well, I'm going to go find a bus window to climb in. I can picture
3: Chelsea being like, okay, I'm not athletic enough to climb up on that bus, but I am going to call in a bomb threat to get my kid off the bus.
2: No, I'm not calling a bomb threat.
0: She would just lay on the horn. She'd just sit there nonstop honking.
3: She would pop the hood to the bus and then hotwire the horn just to go off.
0: And by the way, keeping your kids on the bus is keeping them safe from the sun. So I feel like your argument about your sunscreen at school is not working, Chelsea.
2: Right. But it's 110 inside that bus.
0: Mm-hmm.
2: So that might be a problem. Burned by the seats.
4: Because there was a honk, and it was more honking, and it was a lot of honking.
0: 704-FEZ-3200, if you're breaking into a school bus right now.
3: She looks like Linda Hamilton climbing through that window.
2: I would have to get somebody to help me. I would need a boost to climb through a bus window.
0: Yeah, she's got some athleticism going.
3: Yeah.
0: And it looks like also some keys on an external carabiner as well.
2: She had to leave her job.
3: It is Sacramento.
0: She doesn't mess around.
3: Yeah.
2: They need a lot of keys in Sacramento, Woody?
0: I don't know what the reference is. He did say that, didn't he? Well, it is Sacramento. That's where all women can climb into buses with lots of
3: very
0: keys.
3: Carabiner heavy.
0: That's what they're known for. 704-FEZ-3200. Talkback button available to you.
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0: Woody Wilcox, Chelsea Cool Beans. It's the Woody Wilcox Show at 106.5 The End. Teresa is going to be on the radio next. And among other things, a little over a half hour from now, she's going to have a chance for you to grab those Weezer tickets for their show happening in Charlotte, October the 3rd at the Spectrum Center. So stand by for that. Plus, she'll also have a chance for you to win a grand and a trip to Vegas.
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0: We were talking about that video that's gone viral of the mom climbing onto her kid's school bus through a window to confront the bus driver. If you haven't seen that, take a look. Appreciate your calls.
2: You know all the people that do the, you're listening to Woody and Wilcox, the school bus, a morning radio. School buses are the Woody and Wilcox of public school transportation. It's just a mess. Your kids probably shouldn't be on it. Usually ends up with like crying and just disappointment. So school buses are the Woody and Wilcox of getting your kids to school.
0: That's a thinker.
3: No lies detected.
0: By the way, we had so much going on today that we didn't even get to this headline. Pringles launching its thickest chip yet. Thicker than a Snicker. Wanted to say that. Sorry.

0: It was a tough day for Woody.
1: All right, Wilcox, Chelsea, and we're going to throw Cool Beans in there, too. We all got to come together today to be there for Woody. He's really going to need it. I saw the news was officially put out. The NFL is officially doing away with the Pro Bowl. I know. It's hard to hear, but we all know how much Woody loved the Pro Bowl. That was like the number one thing he looked to all year long. So we all got to be there for him, especially after losing his gallbladder. Don't know how he's going to make it through, but we're going to have to be there for him. All right. Thanks, guys.
0: We're all going to get through this tragedy.
2: Tragedy?
0: We also found out today that Dolly Parton's song Jolene is the number one song in America now. I mean, there's always a boost in people downloading music when somebody passes away. But that's something. Also, there's a petition circling to get the Nashville, Tennessee airport renamed the Dolly Parton Airport. Apparently, it's currently called the Harry Berry Airport. If you've got a Harry Berry, I think there is some cream that you can use.
2: I've heard of a Sherry Berry, not a Harry Berry.
0: Right. Also, Meta is just going to write a check for $17 billion. Their revenue was $200 billion last year. Revenue. Only 60-something in profit. 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Of course, the iHeartRadio app, great way to do that. By the way, as we look forward to tomorrow, it'll be our first day of the Fun with Football audio season. Got college games coming up this weekend. A lot of preseason still happening tonight as well in the NFL. Intern Dave, what do you got for us?
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106.5 The End, Charlotte's Rock and Alternative. It's Teresa. I'm just like, we're just close enough to the weekend where, like, I feel it. 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

All the wet and wild will leave us a little humid later on today. 85 will be the high. More rain predicted all week through the weekend through Monday. Just heads up. 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

It's all about good music flow right now. Snow Patrol Chasing Cars is on the way. I see some Edge Hill, Double Take. Right now it's Breaking Benjamin. I Will Not Bow, 106.5 The End.

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I had no idea that wasn't in my star chart. I didn't know this was happening. Most of America will be able to see it. All right, everything's going to start around 9:23 p.m. our time, partial phase at 10:33 p.m., then full peak at 12:20.

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If you have not seen the new Netflix trailer, there's going to be like a Willy Wonka and the Chocolate Factory reality show. Like a kind of how like Squid Game became a real reality show. Same thing. It's not kids. It's adults. Like AI Gene Wilder will be there as well. Trailer is just rolling on my ex at Teresa Rockface. No clicks needed. If you haven't seen it yet, I think I'm going to watch it. How could you not, right? We are 106.5 The End.

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I love you guys. 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
7: 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No More Regrets.

All right, coming up right there, I see your keyword for the Vegas trip. Right there. So get your cell phones ready. I got to remind you, Soundgarden, everyone who loves football will be watching the big game anyway. Seahawks, Pats, that's their Seattle home opener. Soundgarden's going to perform the halftime show. Taylor Momsen will join. Mike McCready's going to join. I'm excited to see how this all lays out. Is Taylor doing vocals? Are we going to have a little homage of Chris somewhere? I don't know. We're going to have to wait and see. We are 106.5 The End. I'm Teresa. It's Lakin Park.

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0: Always, even on this trip. Good luck. I'm Teresa. We are 106.5 The End, Charlotte's Rock and Alternative, giving you the keywords you need to win your trip for two with $1,000 in your pocket. It's after Evanescence here. It's Afterlife.

This is a really good back-to-back moment. Pearl Jam, Yellow Ledbetter, the OG, right into Joe in the beginning. I like it. We are 106.5, the end.

Remember, I told you Pabst Blue Ribbon and Friday the 13th, we're going to collab. I think it's going to drop September 1, which is Tuesday. So that's, I'll keep my eyes open because I really want to scoop all the goods up. Like Friday the 13th, PBR, like Jason Voorhees with the PBR in his hand, like bobblehead would be epic. I don't know what the bobbleheads are going to look like, but in my mind, that's what they should look like. We are 106.5 The End.

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106.5 The End, Charlotte's Rockin' Alternative. You guys ready for more Weezer will call? All right, 2:30. That's your next pair of tickets. Absolutely free, so get ready.

0: week, it's Weezer Will Call on top of the Vegas trip. So you guys have plenty of opportunities to get great wins from us. 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

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Hey, you guys are doing a really good job today, by the way. I know you're starting to gas out. It's Thursday, but you're crushing it. I'm proud of you. Keep grinding, all right? You got this. I'm leaving, though. So you're on your own with Rozak. 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I'll see you guys tomorrow at 10 a.m. I love you.

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I say you look so fine that I really want to make you mine. 4, 5, 6, come on and get your kicks. 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

0: So I lied last week when I said that this week was going to be nice and it might be the goodbye to the 90s, because we were in the 80s all week, mid to upper 80s, but still no 90s. Well, next week they return. 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

All right, my friends, it's Rozak. As always, I love getting to spend time with you, but there's a couch and a beverage calling my name, so wrap it up, head out of here. Back tomorrow, finally Friday. 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

so pumped. Tomorrow's Friday. We do have a chance of storms. That sucks. But the weekend's dry. 81 for the high on Saturday, 86 on Sunday, and the Knights are in town to catch the end of summer baseball. 6:05 Saturday, 5:05 on Sunday, and everyone runs the bases. 106.5 The End. My name is Tammo.

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pretty positive the cloud coverage is going to keep us from seeing the near total lunar eclipse tonight. 96% coverage of the moon, but it says the partial will begin at 9:23 with maximum peak, where the moon looks like a coppery orange red. It's real dramatic looking. Happens at 12:12, just after midnight. 106.5 the end. If you find yourself outside, I mean, it gets worth looking up. But like I said, probably not going to be much.

really unfortunate news today. And they say these things happen in threes, so hope to God that we're done. But Peter Cullen, the voice of Optimus Prime, we learned, passed away today at 85. May you rest in peace. 106.5 The End. My name is Tammo with Cage the Elephant, Beaches in Tennessee.

Man, we've got preseason football all night tonight. Got started at 7 o'clock, Steelers at Bills. Here in a little bit, actually, 8 o'clock, Pats at Browns. And then, we have four games tonight. 49ers at Raiders, also at 8. And then at 10 o'clock tonight, Rams at Chargers. I knew about that one because I knew we went late. But 106.5 The End, Charlotte's Rock and Alternative.